Hey, it's Kat Michaels. Thanks for coming to hang out on our Memorial Day weekend. We've got a lot of ground to cover in tonight's show. We'll be celebrating the anniversary of AC/DC's Who Made Who, along with Van Halen's OU812. Also celebrating the birthday of Rich Robinson from the Black Crowes. And we will be remembering Paul Gray of Slipknot on the anniversary of his passing with tonight's Live and Loud and The Goat with Lauren later this evening as well. But to kick things off now, how about some Foo Fighters? It's My Hero on Loudwire Weekends.

0: Motley Crue, Shout at the Devil on Loudwire Weekends. I'm Kat Michaels. And as we all know, John 5 has been playing guitar with the crew for a couple years now. But it turns out that he's now not spoken to Rob Zombie in 4 years. It seems his decision to join the crew may have severed his relationship with Zombie. 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

0: We've got more rock to come, including our new effing song of the night coming to us from a band out of Arizona. 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

0: 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West Texas, this Bud's for you.
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AC/DC, Who Made Who on Loudwire Weekends, the title track to the band's album of the same name that was released on this day in 1986. 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

0: It shined down a symptom of being human on Loudwire weekends. The band recently did something for a fan at a show in Wisconsin. 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
5: On the way next hour, we'll be going live and loud with three in a row from Slipknot tonight as we remember Paul Gray on the anniversary of his passing in 2010. But before we get there, I have the latest now from Five Finger Death Punch. It's off of the band's forthcoming 10th studio album. They just released this track a little over a week ago. Here it is now, the latest from Five Finger Death Punch. 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
0: This is an old song. This song is called Spit! Yes! Yeah! Never give a damn with the first place. Maybe it's Sammy with the table turn. Can he hear this? I'm out of the

to hear your voices as one, mother. Way to go. Ha ha! That's how I set this. We're gonna strike another needle.

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0: Remembering the late Paul Gray, the bassist, passed away of a drug overdose on May 24th, 2010, at the age of 38. 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
3: Hey, it's Kat Michaels. 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Right now, I've got the latest from Sleep Theory off of the band's debut album, Afterglow. They've been on the road and are continuing to be on the road. In June, they'll be traveling through Europe and the UK, and then they'll make their way back to the States with some dates in July and into August, and then festival dates in September and October. 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

0: was last night.
1: It's the Pretty Reckless When I Wake Up on Loudwire Weekends. Of course, Taylor recovered now from not one but two animal bites while on the road with AC/DC. She was bitten by a bat and bitten by a spider that resulted in a pretty gnarly rash and some nasty side effects from that. But based on her recent social media posts, she does appear to be back up and running and doing well. Right now, more rock from Audioslave. 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

0: It's Nine Inch Nails as alive as you need me to be on Loudwire weekends. You may remember that Nine Inch Nails and Boys Noize made their debut as Nine Inch Noize at Coachella last month, but some fans have been speculating whether or not we will see a return of Nine Inch Noize at Bonnaroo, because Boys Noize is set to perform at the festival in June. However, there's nothing really indicating that that's going to be a thing beyond festival goers wondering if it could happen. There's been no indication that that's actually something that will take place at the Bonnaroo Music and Arts Festival, but it would be cool, not gonna lie. However, it's not looking like that's going to be the case. All the way, more rock to come. The latest from Everlast next as Loudwire Weekends continues.
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He doesn't like to fly. 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
8: 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We get the latest now from The Warning. Three sisters, Daniela, Paulina, and Alejandra, that sat down recently to chat with Chuck Armstrong about their latest song and their upcoming fifth full-length studio album. Although they don't have specific details yet on when we can expect a release, they just said that it's going to be released this year. 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

Greta Van Fleet and Highway Tune on Loudwire Weekends. The band just announced a surprise intimate show that is going to take place this week at the iconic Bowery Ballroom in New York. It's just a 575-person club, and tickets are just $20, but there's a catch. You can only get them in line at the door. That's the only way, outside the venue at the box office. And I think that's so cool, and a nod back to the way that we used to buy our tickets before they started getting jacked up in price and getting hit with all of the ticket fees and taxes and all the stuff associated with it that has kept so many of us from seeing as much live music as we would like to. You can find out more now about the show inside the Loudwire app. Right now it's Ozzy, Bark at the Moon.

0: It's Godsmack When Legends Rise, the live version from the band's new live album, Live at Mohegan Sun. 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
1: This Memorial Day weekend, we take a moment to honor the brave men and women who gave everything for our freedom. 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With Memorial Day triple plays, three straight from the biggest names in rock, back to back to back anthems from the artists that define loud, from legends to modern monsters. Memorial Day triple plays is your soundtrack for the long weekend.

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5: Still to come in the 10 o'clock hour, our song that time forgot. 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

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I'm Kat Michaels, and Evanescence just recently dropped this new track off of their upcoming 6th studio album titled Sanctuary, set to release in just a couple more weeks. 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

0: Aerosmith, Love in an Elevator on Loudwire Weekends. And Steven Tyler was in a messy mix with a lawsuit surrounding some sexual abuse claims that were ultimately dismissed due to the statute of limitations, but there was a legal avenue that still remained for the plaintiff, but it turns out a judge has now dismissed a majority of that lawsuit. 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
2: We're celebrating the birthday of the Black Crowes' Rich Robinson today, celebrating his 57th birthday. With our song that time forgot, we're going back to 2001 to the Black Crowes album Lions. 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

the latest from Atreyu, all for you on Loudwire Weekends. 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

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I'm Kat Michaels. And Jacoby Shaddix recently sat down to chat with Chuck Armstrong, talking about a quote-unquote personal revolution. He opened up about his personal faith and how the band's latest song, Wake Up Calling, came to be, and even when fans can expect the band

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2: On the way next hour, we'll have the GOAT 3 in a row, again from Slipknot, celebrating the anniversary of Paul Gray's death, but this time soft Slipknot songs. But before we get there, I have the latest now from Social Distortion. Frontman Mike Ness sat down with Chuck Armstrong to talk about all kinds of things, his journey to the new album, how his tonsil cancer has impacted the band and how it's changed him. You can find all of that and more inside the Loudwire app, but right now it's the title track to the band's new album. 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
1: Today marks 16 years since founding Slipknot member Paul Gray died at the age of 38. He played the bass in Slipknot and was known as Number Two. I thought I would switch it up a little and play some Slipknot songs tonight on The GOAT in his honor. And I don't typically play songs by super heavy bands, but don't worry, I'm not going to melt your face off or anything. Instead, I'm going to play three of their softer, more ballad-like-ish songs, I guess you would call them. Slipknot sound can be chaotic, but they can also be pretty melodic when they want to, and I find that I actually really like their softer side. Two of the three songs I'm going to play tonight do feature Paul Gray, so I'm going to start with one from their 2004 album, Volume 3, The Subliminal Verses. This song actually features acoustic guitars, piano, and even a cello, so it's definitely an outlier in the discography, but it's a good one at that. It's Loudwire Weekends with Vermillion Part 2.

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1: Slipknot are super heavy, but they do have some slow songs too, and I'm playing three of them tonight on the go in honor of the late Paul Gray, who died on this day in 2010. That last one was Kill Pop from Slipknot's 2014 album, 0.5 The Gray Chapter. Not entirely a slow song, but definitely not as heavy as most of their tracks are. That's honestly one of my favorites that they've ever put out. I love how catchy the verses are and how it goes from slow and has this like hypnotic sound to a bit more blistering in the choruses. That leaves me with one more song tonight. It's probably Slipknot's most famous ballad or slow song or whatever you want to call it. This one was featured on the band's 2008 album All Hope Is Gone and was actually released as its last single. So it was technically the last Slipknot single to come out before Gray died. Corey Taylor has performed an acoustic version of it numerous times in dedication to the bassist. So here it is. It's Snuff on Loudwire Weekends.

0: It's Snuff wrapping up three in a row from Slipknot for tonight's GOAT. Lauren, thanks so much for putting that together. Three soft Slipknot songs as we continue to remember the late Paul Gray on the anniversary of his passing. He died on this day in 2010 of a drug overdose. 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

Breaking Benjamin's So Cold on Loudwire Weekends. The band going to be hitting the road across Europe and the UK. And according to a recent interview that they did, Breaking Benjamin frontman Benjamin Burnley says that he will be leaving almost a week before the rest of the band to make the trip because he will be traveling by boat. He has a longstanding fear of planes. So while less convenient, he prefers taking the boat over flying and says it's just, you know, he'll take the lesser discomfort. So wishing them safe travels on their tour across Europe and the UK. Right now, more rock from AC/DC. 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

0: bitten by a bat, and then she was hospitalized after being bitten by a spider. That turned into a whole thing. She is recovering. She's doing well now, at least according to social media. But in an interview a couple months back, she sat down to chat with Chuck Armstrong about the band's new album, Dear God, and diving into the creative process behind it. 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
1: It's the Pretty Reckless When I Wake Up on Loudwire Weekends. Frontwoman Taylor Momsen has had a couple of wild encounters while they were on the road with AC/DC. She was

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Hey, it's Kat Michaels. Thanks for hanging out with me tonight, spending your Memorial Day weekend with me. I hope you'll come back next weekend. We'll do it all again. Same time, same place, 7 to midnight. But before I head out of here, I had the latest for you now. It's a collaboration between Bill Murray and A Day to Remember. Here it is now, Always Let You Down on Loudwire Weekends.

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Ooh, squirrel. 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

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Because with how loud you crank it up, they kinda have to. 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

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And everything else that rocks, even if they aren't named Eddie. 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
2: Old Glory, the Bald Eagle, and trucks with super high lift kits. 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And now, Uncle Sam himself proclaims a new patriotic symbol we can all believe in. Ladies and gentlemen, we now present America's morning show, The Rock Show with Chrissy and

0: 3 bad jokes for less than the price of 1 good one. This is random shit.
1: For the first time in history, beer consumption in France has overtaken wine consumption.
2: Wow.
1: They say

0: fridge finally realized it's a lot easier to crush a beer can on your head than a wine bottle. I don't know. But that's what I read.
1: Sad thing is, I've tried both.
0: Oh, no.
1: I really have.
0: I believe it.
2: Here's more randomer random shit.
0: Oh, no. It's a loud bonk.
1: It's really what it's like. A new documentary claims Bigfoot is fake.
0: Oh.
1: I, too, believe he's fake because he talks about all his friends behind their backs.
0: Oh.
1: Bigfoot's so fake.
2: Random sh**.
0: The oldest Red Lobster is closing after 56 years.
1: Oh.
0: Yeah, it gave more crabs to people than your mom.
2: You just pulled three things out of a greasy bag of laughs. This has been The Rock Show's Random Shit.

pretty sure they have the riz. They just don't know what it means. It's The Rock Show with Chrissy and Wes. 96.5 The Rock, San Angelo's rock station.

0: 96.5, The Rock, San Angelo's rock station. Why think for yourself when The Rock Show can do it for you? This is Good Thing, Bad Thing.
1: All right, Chrissy, we're shaking things up a bit today.
2: Oh, shaking them. Let's go.
1: I got a list of normal things that feel embarrassing for no logical reason.
2: No.
1: Now, you do not embarrass easily.
2: No, not at all.
1: In fact, the first week she was here, I told her she had to use the urine bucket in the corner. Had no problem with it at all.
2: None at all.
1: That was you, right?
2: I don't think so. No, that wasn't me.
1: Okay. Mixed you up with somebody, right?
2: But, you know,
1: Tell me whether these things make you feel just a little bit embarrassed or not, and we will decide whether they're good or bad.
2: Okay.
1: Trying to park in a tight space. You get a little embarrassed?
2: Yep.
1: People watching you?
2: I do.
1: Okay, so what do we...
2: It's a bad thing, yeah.
1: It's a bad thing, okay.
3: Bad thing.
2: Yeah.

0: trying on shoes at the store.
1: I don't ever even do it. They don't even make my size, dude. I order them online. They don't have size 12 anywhere, so I don't even know anything about that life.
0: You know, even when Walmart was 24 hours, I would go in like 3 or 4 more in the morning and try on some boots and stuff. Even then, it was kind of embarrassing.
1: Do you feel awkward just standing there taking your shoes and sockies off that's and all
0: the,
1: that?
0: That's
1: Is
0: the
1: that
0: point
1: it?
0: Of this being okay. on the list.
1: All right.
2: Bad thing.
0: Plus, I got a weird hammer toe.
1: Oh, yeah, there is that.
0: With a weird deformed nail.
1: Yeah.
0: Give me $10 to touch it.
1: Well,
0: we can throw this list out right now. You touch my hammer toe on the air.
1: I am hard up for cash, but I don't think I want to do it. I don't think I want to do it.
0: You spend that on hand soap, washing your hand afterwards. Oh, boy, I can relate to this one.
1: Mm.
0: Going through TSA at the airport.
1: I don't know if it's really so much embarrassing. Kind of. If they stop you and frisk you, it does make you look like you're doing something illegal.
0: I know, and you never feel like you're moving fast enough or slow enough or quick enough.
1: Right.
0: And your pants are wanting to fall down because you can't have your belt on.
1: You are sort of panicking the whole time,
2: Bad thing.
0: I don't know if this has ever happened to you. Sitting in a restaurant while the staff sings happy birthday to you.
1: Oh, yeah. That is kind of embarrassing, but it's not that bad. The happy birthday song doesn't really bother me that much, but I've seen all other people turn bright red. So I think we have to give that one a bad thing.
2: Bad thing.
0: There's another one that's awkward as heck.
1: Mm.
0: Opening presents in front of other people.
1: Yeah, that is kind of awkward. Yeah, because you kind of got to put on a whole face, even if it's something weird you don't want. Yeah.
2: Bad thing.
0: All right, let's just do a couple more. Driving over a speed bump is on this list. Does that make you feel a little weird and awkward?
1: Only if you hit it going too fast.
0: Only if it knocks the front wheels off your car.
2: Bad thing.
0: All right, let's wrap it up with this one.
1: Okay.
0: Walking to the bathroom in a crowded restaurant.
1: Yes, I don't like that.
0: Everybody's looking at you.
1: Remember when I did it one time out of town? I had those flip-flops on that made fart sounds the whole way into the bathroom? Yes. No, thank you. Don't like that one at all.
2: Bad thing.
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It's The Rock Show with Chrissy and Wes. 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
1: Our question today is, what's the weirdest thing you've ever heard somebody yell in public?
2: These answers are freaking out there, dude.
1: Well, I've got one to get us started right here. We used to have this really, really huge outdoor event. Huge outdoor event. Outdoor stage, outdoor PA and everything, and thousands of people would show up.
2: Yeah.
1: And one day, we were having this event, and there was this kid sitting by the side of the stage.
2: Mm-hmm.
1: And this kid, a little rascal is what he was.
2: Yeah.
1: And he just kept yelling. And he didn't even know what he was saying. He just knew that it made people laugh and created awkward embarrassment.
2: Okay.
1: He just kept yelling, "Funky butt lovin'."
2: I kind of like that kid.
1: Funky butt lovin'.
2: Funky butt lovin'.
1: Now, before anybody gets weird about this whole thing, that is a line from the movie 16 Candles.
2: Oh, that's right. I was like, why is that familiar to me?
1: The really poorly done racial stereotype Asian character.
2: Yes.
1: Yells funky butt loving at some point.
2: That's right.
1: But nobody really knew that, and everybody was high, and everybody just thought this kid was weird. And,
2: that's awesome.
1: And he just liked making people laugh. So there you go. We get together with the Rock Show Road Crew every Sunday to get our answers started. Here's how theirs went. Steve and Kelly, what's the weirdest thing you've heard somebody yell in public?
3: Heard an English woman say, "I've got 20 pounds of crack cocaine in my purse, and I will bash your fucking head in."
2: Whoa.
4: Yeah, you weren't staying in the best part of town.
3: No. No.
4: Cousin Ronnie, what's the weirdest thing you've heard somebody yell in public?
5: "Oh, my God. Oh, my God." And then free sex.
2: Whoa.
4: Stephanie, what's the weirdest thing you've heard somebody yell in public?
6: I was in a grocery store and I heard, "Mom, I pinched my pee-pee."
2: Oh, no.
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2: Can't we stay in here a little longer? 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
1: A high school community dinner in Maine took a weird turn last week when students were accidentally served baked dirt instead of a dessert. Yeah. Earlier in the day, students had baked potting soil for a science experiment involving plant growth, and the foil-covered dish was mistakenly grabbed during the chaos of serving food.
2: Okay.
1: Three students took a bite before realizing the dessert tasted exactly like dirt, because it was dirt. They quickly spit it out. The tray was removed, and the school later called it an unfortunate incident while insisting it was an honest mistake. Okay.
2: It took three of them to have a sample
1: before they went,
2: hey, this is dirt.
1: This had to be a prank.
2: Yeah.
0: You just stepped into a big pile of news. Steamy. This has been the Rock Show's News Dump. Da-da-da-da-da-dump.

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1: It's Chrissy and Wes from The Rock Show on the smoking pole today. What's the weirdest thing you've heard somebody yell in public?
2: All right, let's start with Tito. Mm-hmm. He said he heard some random dude on the Vegas Strip yell, "Cocaine!" Really loud.
1: I'm sorry, I didn't think anybody could hear me.
2: Oh, that was Wes.
1: Yeah.
2: Ashley said she heard a homeless guy in Penn Station just repeatedly yelling, "I'm bad to the bone," over and over and over.
1: And the end of that story was, it was actually George Thorogood.
2: Yeah, there you go. Daniel said he was at GameStop in high school, and yeah, somebody yelled, "You're no longer on my top 8 on MySpace." remember how petty people were about that? They were so bad. Julie said she heard a guy in Amarillo yell, "I just got out of jail and I need to get laid now."
1: Oh, no.
2: Julie, what'd you do? Did you help him out?
1: Okay, Julie.
2: Larry said he walked into his favorite bar on his birthday and everybody chanted, "Larry sucks." That's awesome. Kimmy said there was a homeless man in New York arguing with another guy, and he said, "Stop pissing where we sleep." A simple request.
1: You know, we have to say that every once in a while at the radio station,
2: right,
1: too.
2: Right, yeah.
1: Right.
2: This one by Jake is a little naughty. I'm not going to share that one.
1: Okay.
2: Let's move to Tiffany. Oh, she said she's constantly hearing teenagers in public screaming, "Penis!" You know, because they're playing the game. You got to see who can say it the loudest without laughing.
1: Is that a game?
2: Oh, it's a whole game.
1: I did not
2: Teenage
1: know that.
2: Teenage boys love it.
1: All
2: yes.
1: right, then.
2: Acadiana said that she was in a Houston bus terminal, and a man looked at her and said, "It could be payday for me and you, too." She did not know what he meant at all. And Mark Cortez said he heard somebody say, "Behave or I'm going to eat your soul." Wow.
1: All right.
2: That'll work.
0: It's freshly reheated stuff. Served up steaming hot. 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

0: Shorts. 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I can't feel you there. Become so tired. So much more. 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
1: It's Chrissy and Wes from The Rock Show on the smoking pole today. What's the weirdest thing you heard somebody yell in public?
2: All right. Thank you guys for these awesome answers on Facebook. Mm. Let's start with Brenda Holcomb. She said that she was at the grocery store and a guy yelled, "The government stole my mustard!" And nobody said anything about it or even looked at him except for her. She was like,
1: mustard.
2: His mustard.
1: Okay.
2: Yeah. Haven't heard that one.
1: All right.
2: Tyler said he heard somebody scream, "That's not my ferret," in the middle of the gas station parking lot. I wonder what that was about.
1: Well, it was about a ferret, obviously.
2: Yeah, I guess. Uh-huh. Courtney said a lady in Target was screaming, "Put down the rotisserie chicken now." It's talking to someone stealing it.
1: Okay.
2: That's great.
1: All right.
2: Raymond said he was at Applebee's and somebody at the front said, "I got banned from here again." Heather said she heard a mom tell her son, "If you lick the window one more time, we're leaving." These are so good.
1: Yeah.
2: Melissa said she heard a lady say, "I can't go back to prison over a croissant." Terrible. I got two more for you.
1: What do you got?
2: One from Paul. He said that he heard somebody yell, "I peed in that Mountain Dew bottle." Oh, no.
1: Oh, God, I want to know the rest of that story.
2: Yeah, I do, too.
1: Oh.
2: And Derek said he heard a lady in the restaurant scream, "I thought the beef was vegan." Oh, okay. No.
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0: 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It's hot and steaming news, fresh off the presses. 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
1: A 50-year-old kickboxer in the UK, John Stevenson, has set a bizarre record by pulling a 4,000-pound car more than 160 feet using a rope tied to a scarf around his testicles. Stevenson even snacked on a bag of nuts during the stunt and later joked that his plums were bright purple afterward, but he's still firing on all cylinders.
2: Mm-hmm.
1: The unusual feat was performed to draw attention to men's mental health.
2: Okay.
1: With Stevenson encouraging men to speak up and seek help if they're struggling.
2: Yes,
1: he says many men stay silent because they feel pressure to maintain their ego, but believes men who talk can heal.
2: Okay.
1: The stunt has earned him recognition as the first person in the UK known to pull a car using only that particular body part.
2: All right, let me say on behalf of most guys, I'm better at pulling on my stuff than with my stuff.
1: Okay, yeah.
2: So there's that.
0: You just stepped into a big pile of news. Steamy. This has been The Rock Show's News Dump. Da-da-da-da-da-dump. It's freshly reheated stuff, served up steaming hot. 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
1: I can't really tell if this is going to be a good joke or a bad joke.
2: Have I ever told a bad one?
1: Oh.
2: It's never happened.
1: Okay, Wes.
2: It's not happened.
1: Okay, all right.
2: Over 17,000 jokes in a row, everyone has been a grand slam.
1: I don't know about that.
2: See the fences right there?
1: Mm-hmm.
2: That's where the ball went over the fence.
1: Yeah, I don't think so.
2: With these kind of
1: okay,
2: jokes.
1: Okay, come on.
2: Chrissy!
1: What?
2: Did you hear about the pirate?

0: that bought himself a pair of earrings for $2.
1: No.
0: Chrissy, I'm asking you, did you hear about the pirate that bought himself a pair of earrings for just $2?
1: What about him?
0: It's not bad for a buccaneer.
1: Oh, Wes. I knew that was coming. I knew something was coming with that, but I couldn't. Gosh.
0: Didn't put it together. Ugh. Another Grand Slam homeroo.
2: This has been Great Moments in Dad Jokery on The Rock Show.

0: 96.5, The Rock, San Angelo's rock station. When questions have to be answered, it's you to the rescue. 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
1: So I was in the supermarket, and I hadn't, like, de-showed yet. Yeah. You know what I'm talking about?
2: Right.
1: When you get off stage at a comedy club, or when you get off stage...

0: age or off the air on this show.
1: Yeah.
0: It takes a while before you become a normal person.
1: Right.
0: Again.
1: Yeah.
0: And I had taken off early and I went into a supermarket and there was this beautiful woman behind the counter.
1: Yeah.
0: And I noticed her name said Paula right there. And I told her, I said, hey, Paula was my first girlfriend's name. And probably my next girlfriend's name,
1: too. Oh, come on.
0: And then I licked my lips, and she laughed.
1: Oh, gosh. At least she laughed.
0: It worked.
1: Did it work?
0: I'm telling you that I probably could have started a conversation there.
1: Oh, come on.
0: But that brought up the question. It's the future, and pickup lines are mandatory. What line are you rolling with?
1: All right.
0: All right, we get together with the Rock Show Road Crew every Sunday. Here's some of their answers. Jeremy, it's the future and pickup lines are mandatory. What line are you using?
2: Screw me if I'm wrong, but you want to kiss me, don't you?
0: Okay. Ooh. All right, see what he did
1: That's
0: there?
1: Clever. All right.
3: That's very clever. I want everybody to take a moment and remember that one.
1: Think about
3: there
1: that.
3: You go.
0: All right, then.
3: It's the future and pickup lines are mandatory. What line are you using?
4: Hey. You remind me of my third husband. And he would ask, how many times have you been married? And I'd say, two.
3: That is clever.
0: Right.
3: That is very clever.
0: Right.
3: All right, Steven, what do you got?
5: Call me peanut butter because you're my jam.
3: Okay. All right. Okay. I have a feeling that one would never work.
1: No.
3: And Susie, what do you got?
6: I've got two. One is to kind of weed out. So tell me about your childhood.
3: That'll weed them out.
1: Yeah.
3: And what do you got?
6: The other is your eyes shine like stars. You want to shine together.
3: Okay. Very sexy. We got goofy and romantic both on this call. Good one.
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I'm just hungry. It's The Rock Show with Chrissy and Wes. 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
1: It's Chrissy and Wes from The Rock Show on the smoking pole today. It's the future, and pickup lines are mandatory. What line are you rolling with?
2: All right, here's one from Wes Wicker to get us started.
1: Okay.
2: He said, "Damn, girl, you got a shovel because I'm digging that ass."
1: Come on, you thought that was a little cute, didn't you?
2: Oh, it's terrible.
1: Yeah.
2: Gary Pettit said his favorite is, "I'd treat you to..." Oh, no. He said, "I'd treat you like my pinky toe and bang you on all the furniture in my house."
1: Oh, man.
2: Oh, I love that one.
1: Oh, that is... Oh, did she get a trumpet?
2: Yeah.
1: Here we go.
2: I think so. That was excellent, Gary.
1: All right.
2: Kyle said, "Hey, girl, I may not be a meteorologist, but you can expect 3 to 4 inches tonight." Kyle. Here's an interesting one from JC.
1: Yeah.
2: He said, "Come back to my place. I have space blankets, MREs, water filtration, and radiation pills." Thank you, JC. And Gloria said, "If you were a booger, I'd pick you first."
1: Okay,
2: thanks, Gloria.
1: All right.
0: It's freshly reheated stuff, served up steaming hot. 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
2: They are the Nephilim, tall and strong, and some say the offspring of fallen angels. 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
2: We hope you're having a great Memorial Day weekend.
1: Yes, we hope all your little hot dogs get cooked properly and all of that good stuff.
2: Yes.
1: Do want to mention that we are starting a new flyaway today.
2: Ah, oh, man.
1: All right, we're talking about the Foo Fighters in Cleveland, Ohio.
2: This is a big one, y'all.
1: And you're going to get an extra day so that you could go mess around at the Rock Hall of Fame. Yeah.
2: Oh, that's part of it. That's so awesome.
1: Yeah, this is a huge giveaway. Nice. It really is. You can get those code words at 10, 2, 5, and 8. Now, since we have just a moment here, I know it's Memorial Day. You're going to get busy. These contests like this, they're not a puzzle. You do not have to have every code word.
2: It only takes one to win.
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0: Good morning, motherfuckers. 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
1: It's Chrissy and Wes from the Rock Show on the smoking poll today. It's the future, and pickup lines are mandatory. What line are you rolling with?
2: All right, let's start with Derek Lawson. He said, "Are you Wi-Fi? Because I'm feeling a strong connection."
1: Okay,
2: that's pretty good.
1: Yeah.
2: Megan, this is a good one. She said, "Are you a parking ticket? Because you got fine written all over you."
1: All right, then.
2: I like that
1: Megan.
2: One. Megan. Tyler said, "Do you believe in love at first sight, or should I walk by again?"
1: Okay.
2: That's, yeah.
1: You know, I want to pause here and go back to Megan. I have a feeling that if a woman used a pickup line, it's always going to work, even if that pickup line is, "Hey."
2: Yeah, pretty much. Yeah, you're right.
1: They don't have to try as hard.
2: You're not wrong, yeah. Luis said, "Are you my phone charger? Because without you, I'd die."
1: Okay.
2: I love that.
1: That is kind of new.
2: That's a good one. Yeah. Kelsey, this is a good one from Kelsey. "Are you alone because you've got my interest?"
1: Oh, that's some clever wordplay.
2: What about this
1: right
2: one?
1: There.
2: This one from Brandon. "Are you Google? Because you've got everything I've been searching for."
1: Okay.
2: I like that.
1: He gets a little trumpet for that
2: one. Okay, you want one more?
1: Let's have one more.
2: One more from Tiffany. She said, "Are you a time traveler? Because I can see you in my future."
1: Oh, another trumpet in the bit.
0: This is the goodest of the Rock Show. Like leftover pizza, it's still pretty awesome.

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1: Researchers in Germany found the oldest fossilized butthole on record.
2: Okay.
1: It belonged to some sort of reptile from approximately 300 million years ago, and they think it squatted down in some mud, maybe to do its business or just to rest for a minute. The impression its butt made got covered over the years and preserved.
2: I really expected you to end that by calling me the second oldest fossilized butthole.
1: Well, I wish I had thought of that. That would be good.
0: You just stepped into a big pile of news. Steamy. This has been the Rock Show's News Dump. Da-da-da-da-da-dump. It's like a clown car emptying out into your ears. It's the Rock Show with Chrissy and Wes.

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2: Do it.
1: So here you go. Some answers for the question, what's a rule you secretly ignore all of the time?
3: Stephanie, what's a rule you secretly ignore all the time?
4: Well, if I'm in the grocery store and the lines are all full, I might have more than 10 items, but I'm going to go to self-checkout because I can get through it quicker.
2: No. Naughty.
3: Oh, you rebel. Naughty. You lawbreaker. You scofflaw. Jeremy, what's a rule you secretly ignore all the time?
5: The serving size suggestion on snack bags is clearly written for somebody else.
3: Love it. Good answer. Good answer. You might be the winner today. All right. Susie, what's a rule you secretly ignore all the time?
6: Casting pearl before swine.
3: Okay. You're doing a lot of that, are you?
6: I do it all the time. I cast those pearls all over the place.
3: Yeah. And there's plenty of swine out there.
6: Yep.
3: All right, Stephen Kelly, what's a rule you secretly ignore all the time?
7: The speed limit.
3: Uh-oh. All right. Yeah, in a company vehicle, too.
7: Not in the company one. Don't get me in trouble now.
3: Oh, okay. Yeah, I wouldn't dare do that for Stephen Kelly. Okay. Cousin Ronnie, what's a rule you secretly ignore all the time?
8: How fast I go. Usually I'm about 3 or 4 miles under the speed limit, and people are like, get up to 65. I'm like, I'm just tooting along.
3: Oh, you actually run a little slow while Steven runs a little fast, or allegedly.
8: But I'm in the right lane. I'm in the right lane, not the left lane, so I'm good.
3: Okay, good job.
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1: It's Christy and Wes from The Rock Show on the smoking pole today. What's a rule you secretly ignore all of the time?
2: These are so good.
1: We have some scofflaws out there.
2: You guys are naughty. All right, we're going to start with Jason McMillan. Mm. He said the whole don't hit snooze. He said he likes to hit the snooze button like it owes him money.
1: Oh, God, I hate that.
2: Dude, I'm getting better at not hitting that button because sometimes I just turn it off.
1: I mean, do you ever?
2: I don't hit snooze. I turn it off on accident.
1: But do you ever really get any good sleep?
2: No, it makes it worse.
1: Yeah.
2: It just makes it worse.
1: Yeah.
2: It just prolongs the inevitable.
1: Right.
2: Tara said the 5-second rule. She said if it looks clean, it's clean.
1: I like that lady.
2: I like it too.
1: Now, see, I'm not going to marry her, though, because she'll scoop up the stuff off the floor that I want to eat.
2: Colton said he's constantly ignoring the only one more episode rule.
1: Oh.
2: He said Netflix is a liar, and so am I.
1: Mm-hmm.
2: Amber said the whole drink 8 glasses of water a day thing. She said the best she can do is an iced coffee. You need a little more water, Amber.
1: That doesn't sound like she's trying at all.
2: Need a little bit more. Huh. Ricky said don't eat in bed. He said that's where snacks taste the best.
1: Uh-huh.
2: I agree. Megan said that whole don't check your phone before bed thing.
1: Yeah.
2: She said that's literally her bedtime routine.
1: Yeah.
2: She has to do it.
1: I think a lot of people do that.
2: And Corey said don't press the gas light. He said I got at least 20 miles left probably.
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2: Old Glory, the Bald Eagle, and trucks with super high lift kits. 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And now, Uncle Sam himself proclaims a new patriotic symbol we can all believe in. Ladies and gentlemen, we now present America's morning show, The Rock Show with Chrissy and Wes. 96.5, The Rock, San Angelo's rock station.

0: 96.5, The Rock, San Angelo's rock station. When questions have to be answered, it's you to the rescue. 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
1: So I was in the supermarket, and I hadn't, like, de-showed yet. Yeah. You know what I'm talking about?
2: Right.
1: When you get off stage at a comedy club, or when you get off stage or off the air on this show,
2: yeah,
1: it takes a while before you become a normal person again.
2: Yeah.
1: And I had taken off early. And I went into a supermarket, and there was this beautiful woman behind the counter.
2: Yeah.
1: And I noticed her name said Paula right there. And I told her, I said, hey, Paula was my first girlfriend's name and probably my next girlfriend's name,
2: come on.
1: And then I licked my lips, and she laughed.
2: Oh, gosh. At least she laughed.
1: It worked.
2: It worked.
1: I'm telling you, bitch. I probably could have started a conversation
2: there.
1: But that brought up the question. It's the future, and pickup lines are mandatory. What line are you rolling with?
2: All right.
1: All right, we get together with the Rock Show Road Crew every Sunday. Here's some of their answers. Jeremy, it's the future, and pickup lines are mandatory. What line are you using?
3: Screw me if I'm wrong, but you want to kiss me, don't you?
1: Okay. Ooh. All right. See what he did
2: That's
1: there?
2: Clever. All right.
4: That's very clever. I want everybody to take a moment and remember that one.
2: Think about
4: there
2: that.
4: You go.
1: All right, then.
4: It's the future and pickup lines are mandatory. What line are you using?
5: Hey, you remind me of my third husband. And he would ask, how many times have you been married? And I'd say two.
1: That is clever.
4: Right. That is very clever.
1: Right.
4: All right, Steven, what do you got?
6: Call me peanut butter because you're my jam.
4: Okay. I have a feeling that one would never work.
2: No.
4: And Susie, what do you got?
7: I've got two. One is to kind of weed out. So tell me about your childhood.
4: Yes, that'll weed them out. And yeah. Then what do you got?
7: The other is your eyes shine like stars. You want to shine together.
1: Okay.
4: Sexy. We got goofy and romantic both on this call. Good one.
0: It's freshly reheated stuff. 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
1: It's Chrissy and Wes from The Rock Show on the Smoking Pole today. It's the future, and pickup lines are mandatory. What line are you rolling with?
2: All right, here's one from Wes Wicker to get us started.
1: Okay.
2: He said, "Damn, girl, you got a shovel because I'm digging that ass."
1: Come on, you thought that was a little cute, didn't you?
2: Oh, it's terrible.
1: Yeah.
2: Gary Pettit said his favorite is, "I'd treat you to..." Oh, no. He said, "I'd treat you like my pinky toe and bang you on all the furniture in my house."
1: Oh, man.
2: I love that one.
1: Oh, that is... Oh, did he get a trumpet?
2: Yeah.
1: Here we go.
2: I think so. That was excellent, Gary.
1: All right.
2: Kyle said, "Hey, girl, I may not be a meteorologist, but you can expect 3 to 4 inches tonight." Kyle. Here's an interesting one from JC.
1: Yeah.
2: He said, "Come back to my place. I have space blankets, MREs, water filtration, and radiation pills." Thank you, JC. And Gloria said, "If you were a booger, I'd pick you first."
1: Okay,
2: thanks, Gloria.
1: All right.
0: This is the goodest of The Rock Show. 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
1: Yes, it's the Christmas edition.
2: More Christmas jokes.
1: Yeah, it's a little rougher than even the regular ones.
2: Oh, no.
1: But I made a commitment, and I'm going to see it through.
2: All right, man.
1: Christmas jokes for the kids every Friday all the way through Christmas.
2: Oh, boy.
1: All right, then.
2: Mm-hmm.
1: You ready?
2: I'm so ready.
1: Why is your brow furrowed?
2: I can't
1: wait. Don't furrow your brow at me.
2: I love a good Christmas joke.
1: Your face is going to stick that way.
2: I don't even care anymore.
1: You don't want that
2: I don't even care. Go ahead, get it done.
1: Chrissy!
2: What?
1: Why did Rudolph flunk out of high school? Chrissy, I'm asking you, why did Rudolph, you know, he's a red-nosed reindeer.
2: Yeah.
1: Why did he flunk out of high school?
2: I don't know.
1: Because he went down in history.
2: Okay, God, Wes. Stupid. Went down in
0: this
2: history.
0: Has been Great Moments in Dad Jokery.
1: Oh, my God.
2: Oh.
0: On The Rock Show.
2: Terrible.
0: They've never met a hot dog they didn't like. It's The Rock Show with Chrissy and Wes.

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1: It's Chrissy and Wes from The Rock Show on the smoking pole today. It's the future, and pickup lines are mandatory. What line are you rolling with?
2: All right, let's start with Derek Lawson. He said, "Are you Wi-Fi? Because I'm feeling a strong connection."
1: Okay,
2: that's pretty good.
1: Yeah.
2: Megan, this is a good one. She said, "Are you a parking ticket? Because you got fine written all over you."
1: All right, then.
2: I like that
1: Megan.
2: One. Megan. Tyler said, "Do you believe in love at first sight, or should I walk by again?"
1: Okay.
2: That's, yeah.
1: You know, I want to pause here and go back to Megan. I have a feeling that if a woman used a pickup line, it's always going to work, even if that pickup line is, "Hey."
2: Yeah, pretty much. Yeah, you're right.
1: They don't have to try as hard.
2: You're not wrong, yeah. Okay. Louise said, "Are you my phone charger? Because without you, I'd die."
1: Okay.
2: I love that.
1: That is kind of new.
2: That's a good one. Yeah. Kelsey, this is a good one from Kelsey. "Are you alone because you've got my interest?"
1: Oh, that's some clever wordplay.
2: What about this
1: right
2: one?
1: There.
2: This one from Brandon. "Are you Google? Because you've got everything I've been searching for."
1: Okay.
2: I like that.
1: He gets a little trumpet for that
2: one. Okay, you want one more?
1: Let's have one more.
2: One more from Tiffany. She said, "Are you a time traveler? Because I can see you in my future."
1: Oh, another trumpet in the bit.
0: It's freshly reheated stuff, served up steaming hot. 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And as we remember, we turn it up. 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
1: A 50-year-old kickboxer in the UK, John Stevenson, has set a bizarre record by pulling a 4,000-pound car more than 160 feet using a rope tied to a scarf around his testicles. Stevenson even snacked on a bag of nuts during the stunt and later joked that his plums were bright purple afterward, but he's still firing on all cylinders. Mm-hmm. The unusual feat was performed to draw attention to men's mental health.
2: Okay.
1: With Stevenson encouraging men to speak up and seek help if they're struggling.
2: Yes,
1: he says many men stay silent because they feel pressure to maintain their ego, but believes men who talk can heal.
2: Okay.
1: The stunt has earned him recognition as the first person in the UK known to pull a car using only that particular body part.
2: All right, let me say on behalf of most guys, I'm better at pulling on my stuff than with my stuff.
1: Okay, yeah.
2: So there's that.
0: You just stepped into a big pile of news. Steamy. This has been The Rock Show's News Dump. Da-da-da-da-da-dump. 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You can also cast your very serious vote for Dumbass of the Day on the Rock Show Road Crew Facebook page. Then immediately correct society by jumping into the smoking pole, where opinions are loud, proud, and rarely correct. Chrissy and Wes would also like to remind you to spay and neuter your pets. Hug the good ones, side-eye the bad ones, and maybe question

0: 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That is all, Mother Puppas.
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2: Hey, it's Chuck with Loudwire Nights, and on this Memorial Day Monday, we will celebrate the reason for this weekend, the reason for this day, the reason we have so many freedoms. 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
1: Yeah, all right, we got another flyaway. 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

0: three back-to-back songs from your favorite artists all weekend long to celebrate the three-day holiday weekend. It's another three-day three-way with Nirvana. As Memorial Day weekend is here, and for a lot of people, that means burgers, beer, camping, trying to remember where you put the citronella candles. I knew I left them in the shop somewhere, but a new poll says 52% of Americans think Memorial Day has slowly lost its original meaning. Yeah, only 60% of people said honoring fallen soldiers is the first thing they associate Memorial Day now. And honestly, it's probably not shocking. I mean, most people's social feeds this weekend are going to be, you know, hashtag lake life or something, or pool season or something. I've been seeing a lot of people showing off their barbecue skills this weekend. The poll says the biggest age divide is with Gen Z. Only 48% associated Memorial Day first with honoring fallen troops, compared to 76% of baby boomers. Now, obviously, there's nothing wrong with enjoying the long weekend. I mean, cookouts are great. Camping is great. I mean, 3 days without having to work is great, too, right? But it's worth remembering why we got the day off in the first place, all right? So make sure to go ahead and pause for a second today and remember on Memorial Day, okay? Got Ice Nine Kills coming up. Got Papa Roach on the way. Another triple play. Don't go anywhere.
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off of the Scream 7 soundtrack. It's Ice Nine Kills with New Rock. That's Twisting the Knife. And you can cut my knife into pizza. This is my plastic fork. It's Papa Roach.

Top of the Scream 7 soundtrack. It's Ice Nine Kills with New Rock. That's Twisting the Knife. And you can cut my knife into pizza. This is my plastic fork. It's Papa Roach. Cut my-

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0: Tomorrow nights, and on this Memorial Day Monday, we will celebrate the reason for this weekend, the reason for this day, the reason we have so many freedoms. We will remember that, and we will celebrate it accordingly tonight. 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Loudwire Night starts at 7 o'clock. 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

It's the unofficial kickoff to summer Memorial Day weekend with the long 3-day weekend. 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

Celebrating the long holiday weekend, the three-day weekend. We're setting you up with the three-day three-ways, I like to call it. It sounds dirty, I know. Let's keep it going now with new music from Deftones. This is Infinite Source.

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official kickoff of summer. 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

Well, see, scientists are apparently developing night vision contact lenses because regular human eyeballs are no longer enough, I guess. I got another exciting episode of Dig This coming up as you are smack dab in the middle of another three-day, three-way, a menage a trois of your favorite artists all weekend long. Three back-to-back songs from your favorite artists. Let's keep it going with another triple play. It's Soundgarden with Pretty Noose.

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0: Wrapping up another three-day three-way at Soundgarden and Outshined, as it is time now for another exciting episode of Dig This, as I got something I know you can dig, man. Scientists are apparently developing night vision contact lenses because regular human eyeballs are no longer enough. Yeah, sounds like something straight out of a sci-fi movie, but researchers in China are working on experimental night vision contact lenses that could eventually allow people to see in the dark, even with their eyes closed, which creeps me out. And honestly, we're getting way too close to becoming a Batman comic book. Like, we're all becoming Batman as a species. The technology supposedly converts infrared light into visible images. As a translation for that is you basically get a built-in predator vision, you know, like the movie Predator. Now, scientists admit these lenses still aren't perfect, but the fact that we're even discussing night vision contacts feels insane to me. Meanwhile, half of us still lose our regular glasses every single morning. So, can you imagine how paranoid society would be if you had these things on? Yeah, but regardless, it could be kind of cool. I like the fact that I could be like Predator. So, there you have it. Dig This, as I got Beck coming up. 3 days grace on the way, plus details tonight. You can win $500. Don't go anywhere.
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0: Turn It Up. With Memorial Day triple plays, three straight from the biggest names in rock, back to back to back anthems from the artists that define loud, from legends to modern monsters. Memorial Day triple plays is your soundtrack for the long weekend. 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

It's another three-day, three-way with three back-to-back songs from your favorite artists all weekend long to celebrate the long weekend holiday. 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It's Big Gun.

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0: 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Right now, let's keep it going with AIC.
1: 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Old-

0: Nothing but a good time, you know, crack open a beer, maybe fire up the grill on this Memorial Day. 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You want to score yourself some extra money this summer? 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

Kicking off another three-day three-way. Three back-to-back songs from your favorite artists all weekend long. So I got your dum-dum of the day coming up. Today's dum-dum landed himself back in jail because of the one-chip challenge and some brewskis. We'll discuss here in about 7 minutes. First, let's keep it going with another three-day three-way. It's even more Green Day and Dilemma.

0: day, wrapping up another three-day, three-way, a triple play, if you will, as we're doing three back-to-back songs from your favorite artists all Memorial Day weekend long, all right? As it is time now for your Dumb Dumb of the Day, Stupid Dummies doing stupid stuff, and as usual, we go to Florida for today's Dumb Dumb. A convicted felon on parole is back behind bars after participating in the One Chip Challenge. You know what I'm talking about? Real spicy chip, one Dorito chip, and boom, a really hot Dorito chip. Well, the guy was participating in the One Chip Challenge, and things got a little too heated, and he tried to wash it all down with a beer. And here's the problem, though. He's on parole, and on parole says no alcohol, and also no bars. So naturally, he did both. The guy claimed he only took a sip of Corona because his mouth was on fire after eating the One Chip with the Carolina Reaper seasoning. But apparently someone got video of the whole thing and reported it to his parole officer. And now, guess what? He's back in the clink. Yeah, all because of the One Chip Challenge and that one sip of Corona, landing him the top spot as our Dumb Dumb of the Day. With more of the Lunch Hour coming up. Don't go anywhere.
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0: When you finally find your thing, you want the whole world to know about that thing. So you use a thing called Canva to make it an even bigger and better thing. Whether you want to create flyers for that thing, make presentations for that thing, or design merch for that thing, you can do anything. 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The next thing you know, it's a thing. Canva, the thing that makes anything a thing.
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One of the headliners for this year's Upheaval Festival. 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

Wrapping up another triple play. Three back-to-back songs from your favorite artists all weekend long. Three back-to-back bangers from Guns N' Roses. That's Hair of the Dog. Because they got the Black Crowes coming up with their new one. Plus, we're going to hear from the Chili Peppers. And we'll sprinkle in a little something from everyone's favorite ginger kid, Dave Mustaine, and Megadeth coming up. First, it's Radiohead.

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Eddie. And everything else that rocks, even if they aren't named Eddie. 30 minutes of non-stop rock on 96.5 The Rock, San Angelo's rock station.

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Kicking off another three-day three-way with three back-to-back songs from your favorite artists all Memorial Day weekend long. And we got ourselves a three-way of the Prince of Darkness. That's right, Ozzy Osbourne.

0: Black Sabbath NIB, wrapping up another three-day three-way with the three-day weekend. We are setting you up with three back-to-back songs from your favorite artists all weekend long, as it is time now to feed your brain. It's time for your facts of the day. Some fun facts you didn't know you needed until now. Like this one right here. Did you know the average human attention span for a single screen is now just 47 seconds? Which explains why half the country watches TV while scrolling TikTok and then forgetting why they opened the fridge. Just short attention spans. Everyone's got super short attention spans these days. Also, the largest single-day flower sale in history happened the day after Elvis Presley died in 1977. Everyone went out and bought a bouquet of roses and flowers for Elvis, the king. That man literally caused emotional damage to the floral industry that day. And then the phrase, close but no cigar, came from old carnivals where cigars were actual prizes. You imagine them giving out a cigar to a kid, like, here you go, kid. Here's your cigar. That's some family entertainment right there. And did you know that 58% of Americans plan to barbecue today? Like, if you haven't already fired up the barbecue, maybe you're planning on doing it tonight. Or maybe you're the other 42% that are just waiting to get invited somewhere for free food. There's that, too. So there you have it. Your facts of the day. Feeding your brains. I got Sublime coming up. I got the new one from Sleep Theory on the way, plus another three-day three-way. Don't go anywhere.
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2: When you finally find your thing, you want the whole world to know about that thing. 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

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It's okay. 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

New music from Sleep Theory and Words Are Worthless on this Memorial Day, as we have been celebrating all this weekend with three back-to-back songs from your favorite artists. Got another three-day three-way of Nirvana

Wave Nirvana coming up here later on this hour. But speaking of the three-day weekend, let's keep it going now with 3 days grace. That's never too late.

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0: Hey, it's Chuck with Loudwire Nights, and on this Memorial Day Monday, we will celebrate the reason for this weekend, the reason for this day, the reason we have so many freedoms. 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Loudwire Nights starts at 7 o'clock. I'll see you soon.
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kicking off another three-day three-way with Nirvana and Heart-Shaped Box. 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

0: Wrapping up another three-day, three-way with the unofficial kickoff to summer. I have decided what my summer look is going to be. My summer style all summer long. I'm basically rolling into work every day dressed up like Fred Durst. You bet me. It's going to happen.
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the National Weather Service in San Angelo has issued a severe thunderstorm warning for northeastern Schleicher County in west central Texas, southeastern Tom Green County in west central Texas until 2:30 p.m. Central Daylight Time. At 1:55 p.m. Central Daylight Time, a severe thunderstorm was located 9 miles north of Adams, Oregon, 16 miles southeast of Cristoval, moving south at 20 miles an hour. Hazard, 60 miles an hour wind gusts and quarter-size hail. Source, radar indicated. Impact, hail damage to vehicles is expected. Expect wind damage to roofs, siding, and trees. This severe thunderstorm will remain over mainly rural areas of northeastern Schleicher and southeastern Tom Green counties, including the following locations: the intersection of US-190 and Ranch Road 2084 in Adams. Large hail, damaging wind, and continuous cloud-to-ground lightning are occurring with this storm. Move indoors immediately. Lightning is one of nature's leading killers. Remember, if you can hear thunder, you are close enough to be struck by lightning. Torrential rainfall is occurring with this storm, and may lead to flash flooding. Do not drive your vehicle through flooded roadways. Here is the...

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1: How do they say in the Drew Carey Show? All the chicks with the crimson lips yell Cleveland rocks. 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

0: Wrapping up another three-day three-way, it's Metallica with Screaming Suicide, as it is time now for some news that doesn't suck. The good news story's making the rounds today, and first up, you got a man fishing in Florida that used his drone to help save a teenage girl from drowning. And he can't swim himself because of a medical condition, so instead, he flew his drone over the water and dropped her a flotation device using his drone. It's like the most futuristic rescue story ever. Pretty cool. Next, you got a woman in Canada who bought a vintage heart-shaped locket at a thrift store. Had some photos in the locket of a couple from World War II. And instead of keeping the locket, she tracked the family down online and reunited them with it, which is pretty neat. And finally, you got a guy in Seattle says his pet bearded dragon literally saved his life. The lizard jumped on his face while he was sleeping because there was a fire that started in the bathroom. The local fire department was so impressed they actually made the lizard an honorary firefighter. You can't make that kind of stuff up. It's true. The reptile has done more for society than some people I know. So there you go. Some news that doesn't suck, because I got Pop Evil coming up. I got Breaking Benjamin on the way with their new one. Plus, we'll hear from Alice in Chains. Don't go anywhere.
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1: 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Memorial Day triple plays is your soundtrack for the long weekend.
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Breaking Benjamin, new music. It's something wicked. As Breaking Benjamin is actively rolling out a new album, first full-length album since 2018's

Amber. He officially debuted Something Wicked at the Welcome to Rockville Festival, where they confirmed that they got the vocal recordings finalized. That means they just got to button some things up. They're going to put out a new album. Pretty excited about that. Right now, let's keep it going with AIC.

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0: You know, you're right where you belong, and that's hanging out with me on this Memorial Day. As we're doing another three-day, three-way, three back-to-back songs, your favorite artists. Let's keep it going with even more. Linkin Park, it's Bleed It Out.
1: Yeah, here we go for the 100th time. Hand grenade pins in every line. Throw them up and let something shine. Going out of my

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We're celebrating the long three-day weekend with three back-to-back songs from your favorite artists all weekend long. It's a three-day, three-way, a menage a trois of rock, if you will. Got another three-day, three-way coming your way later on this hour. Right now, let's keep it going with Stone Temple Pilots.

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Hello, good afternoon. I'm Maggie Meadows. I hope you are having a great holiday weekend. Our celebration continues, a Memorial Day triple play weekend with two more now from the Chili Peppers.

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0: block from the Chili Peppers on our Memorial Day Triple Play weekend. And originally, the band performed under this crazy name. Check this out. Tony Flo and the Miraculously Majestic Masters of Mayhem. Yeah, it doesn't exactly roll off the tongue like Red Hot Chili Peppers does.
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Evanescence with Who Will You Follow from the band's upcoming album Sanctuary that drops on June 5th. According to Jack Osborne, the actor who will be playing Ozzy in the upcoming biopic is a phenomenal actor. I cannot wait to find out who it is. And if everything goes according to plan, the Ozzy pick will be out in 2028.

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0: Hey, it's Chuck with Loudwire Nights, and on this Memorial Day Monday, we will celebrate the reason for this weekend, the reason for this day, the reason we have so many freedoms. 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Loudwire Nights starts at 7 o'clock. 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

This is cool. At a recent Shinedown show in Wisconsin, the band played a song they haven't performed in like 18 years called Junkies for Fame. They did it for a guy that was attending his 100-something Shinedown concert. Now, that is pretty cool. It's Shinedown with Monsters.

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one of my favorites. I love Whole Lotta Rosie. And this is cool. The third annual Bon birthday bash for Bon Scott happens July 9th at the Cutting Room in New York City. This is the only U.S. tribute authorized by the Bon Scott estate. Some of the performers include Corey Glover of Living Color and Steve Brown of Trickster.

0: 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He is such a talent. 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

0: 150 years of Budweiser and tradition. 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

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And chances are tomorrow morning, you're going to be singing a different tune, as in, I don't want to go to work today. It may be Tuesday tomorrow, but trust me, it's going to feel like a Monday.

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Our Memorial Day triple play weekend continues.

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Just jumping into the final hour of our Memorial Day Triple Play weekend. Thank you for being here. Let's continue with more STP.

0: so good. 3 from STP. And I was lucky enough to see Scott Weiland when he was doing a solo tour. I can't believe it was 2013, that long ago. But I saw Scott perform at an intimate club in Flint, Michigan, a legendary club called The Machine Shop. And to see him in an environment like that, I'm talking maybe 550, 600 people max, was just absolutely amazing. He did a bunch of STP stuff, obviously some solo stuff and some covers. It's truly one of my best concert memories.
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Papa Roach with Wake Up Colleen. This next band was recently added to the National Recording Registry, which means their music is considered culturally significant in U.S. music history. It's Weezer with Say It Ain't So.

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I am sad to see it go. This will be our final triple play celebrating Memorial Day weekend. Two more from Aerosmith.

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2: I hope you've had a great weekend, man. I hope you've been able to find some time to rest and relax and, you know, hang out with friends and family. Or I just hope you've gotten whatever you've needed this weekend. But most importantly, man, I hope you have been able to take some time to truly celebrate and remember what this weekend is all about. You know, we have been celebrating Memorial Day in some fashion here in America since 1868. And it's always been this national observance paying tribute to the men and women who have given their life in the U.S. military serving in our armed forces. The men and women who have given their life for you and me, for the freedoms that we have today, for the freedoms that I know I take for granted way too often. And so, man, yes, what a great thing to have an extended weekend. What a great thing to get a barbecue and crack some cold beers and all of that. But man, we can never forget why we even have that freedom, that opportunity in the first place. So listen, I know the weekend is nearing its end. We're here on this Memorial Day Monday night, but it's still important to remember that. And so tonight, man, we do. We remember that. And we're going to kick things off with an important song, and not exactly a Memorial Day song, but a song that Jerry Cantrell wrote for his dad, who is a veteran and who served in the Vietnam War. His dad, Jerry Cantrell Sr.,